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0: 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And coming up starting tomorrow, he's got free pizza for you all this week. 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Yum. Sounds good right about now to me. You got a gift certificate worth $25 you can win all week long. Again, starts tomorrow at 2 o'clock right here and only here on KOZZ. In the meantime, more music headed your way. The Boss Bruce Springsteen coming up. Did I say that right? The Boss Bruce Springsteen coming up. There we go. As well as the Hooters next. Hang on.
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0: 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Good stuff there. Sean Powers with you on your Sunday night. 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Looking at August 15th at Shoreline Amphitheater in Mountain View. Christopher Cross is playing with Toto and the Romantics. And thinking to yourself, you know what, Sean, the lineup sounds great. I really would love to see them, but I just don't want to drive to Mountain View. Well, as luck would have it, they play the very next night in Wheatland at the Toyota Amphitheater. 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More tunes on the way. Coming up, Alice Cooper, A Night Guy, weeknight 7 till midnight right here on KOZZ. Also, Sweet on the Way, by request for Tabitha in Gardnerville. 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

0: It's 105.7 KOZZ, we know classic rock. The Mighty Zep and Kashmir. Sean Powers on the weekend with you. Speaking of Led Zeppelin, the Led Zeppelin tribute band Get the Lead Out coming to Harris Lake Tahoe. 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All right, good luck to you on that. And more tunes coming up for you. Yes, on the way, as well as Warren Zevon next. 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

0: 105.7 KOZZ, We Know the Classic Rock, Santana winning, and Warren Zevon in there, as well as, yes, that's it for me. Talk to you again later on the way in right now, Mr. Max Volume. How's it going, Max?
1: Get out of here.
0: I am. I'm trying to. I had to wait for you to come in, though.
1: You were working all day slaving over a hot monitor.
0: That's right.
1: My turn. We get the Big Hairy Library coming
0: yes.
1: up. Yes. It's going to be all good. You know, Megadeth coming to town. It's funny because I see comments online about people saying, well, tickets are really expensive. Hey, tickets are sold out. Okay? Have been a while.
0: You That's know, like the resale market is what they're looking at.
1: There's so many people, yeah. that, there's so many people that have, you know, to get out and leave the house. They have 100 reasons why not to leave the house
0: yep.
1: and go see a show.
0: Yep.
1: And then they want to tell you about, well, one time I saw them back in the day. Da, da, da.
0: For $5.
1: Well, it's the beginning of the end tour. The yeah. beginning of the end tour with Megadeth. And, you know, they're calling it in and calling it quits. And there'll be, of course, there'll be 2 hours of 80s Big Hair Rock. There's going to be some Iron Maiden. There's going to be some Metallica. There's going to be some Dio. Speaking of Metallica.
0: Yeah.
1: We got them coming up a one-hour special. The newly released box set deluxe edition of Reload, and James, Lars, and Kirk, along with Jason Newsted, will be talking about the making of Reload and what's going on and what's going down and how it all happened.
0: How cool is that? Looking forward
1: That's
0: to that.
1: At 9, but 2 hours coming up next. And
0: yes.
1: Metallica, and of course, a lot of people got tickets to the big Sphere show.
0: Why are you enunciating that so well? Is that because you're trying to tell me something? Yeah, not a spear.
1: Let's say spear. Well, you know, some people, when they say it, it sounds like spear.
0: No, it does.
1: Spear show, oh. The spear show.
0: When I was in Vegas recently, I actually drove by. That thing is massive when you see it up close.
1: Wow. Yeah,
0: it is. Man. Very cool stuff. All right, well, you're next. I'm out.
1: All right.
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And, of course, that tour is going to be crazy with Tesla and Extreme also on the bill. Now, this one happening Saturday night, the 18th of July, just moments away. Foreclosure of a Dream, it's Megadeth. 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

0: Good stuff. It's Queen. It's 105.7 KLZ, even those classic rocking from The Game, which was a game changer, man. They really brought it home. Every record they did was just incredible. It's Queen. Before that, Iron Maiden. And, of course, they will be playing in Los Angeles. Go to ironmaiden.com and check out what's going on. They're out touring. And, man, Iron Maiden, Where Eagles Dare. Megadeth did Foreclosure of a Dream. And it was funny because so many people were complaining online about, tickets are expensive. Well, you know what? It's sold out. You're not going. So don't worry about it, okay? You can stay home and do whatever you're going to do because there's a lot of people that just... You maybe just, you know, can't afford the show or just don't want to go, okay? Motley Crue, Quiet Riot, Metallica, and don't forget coming up at, it's going to be at 9 o'clock. We're going to do an hour of Metallica, the radio special. James, Kirk, Lars, and Jason Newsted all talking about the making of Reload, and the deluxe box set reissue is out now. Coming back. Kiss, The Scorpions, and Van Halen. It's 2 hours of 80s Big Hair Rock on the Big Hairy Library.
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0: Oh, my buddy Dan said, you got to play that one. Okay, Bottoms Up. Also, Dynamite from the Scorpions and a legacy cut, taking us back to one of the most perfect records ever made, Kiss and Destroyer with Detroit Rock City and King of the Nighttime World. Both of them joined together at the hip. Had to be. Well, we're saluting Megadeth because that's going to be on the 18th, a Saturday night, just days away. Here comes July. And up next, we've got something from Countdown to Extinction. 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
0: Yeah, we'll hear this one. We'll hear this one when they play here Saturday night, July the 18th at the Grand Sierra Resort. Symphony of Destruction from Megadeth. It's KOZZ.

1057 KOZZ Reno's Classic Rock. 2 hours of 80s big hair rock. Bon Jovi, Born to Be My Baby. Poison, Look What the Cat Dragged In. Ozzy did Let Me Hear You Scream. And After the Rain, it's Nelson. It's KOZZ.

0: There's Gary Moore and Victims of the Future on a 5.7 KLZZ Windows Classic Rock. Before that, we also had Dio, Nelson, Bon Jovi, Poison, and Ozzy Osbourne. Well, you know, a lot of things are happening because it's summertime here in the biggest little city in the world. Our town kicks into gear this Wednesday with the beginning of July and all the shows that are going to happen. Lake Tahoe Shakespeare Festival is going down. 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We got that going on for us. And your chance to win tickets from the Morning Crew all this next week. Shakespeare at Sand Harbor, the Lake Tahoe Shakespeare Festival. 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We're saluting Megadeth. They're going to be here on Saturday night, July 18th. Those of you who have tickets, you're in. Anybody else, man? Wow, it's been sold out a long time. Megadeth up next, AC/DC, and Dokken on the way. It's 2 hours of 80s Big Hair Rock on the Big Erie Library.
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0: Those of you who have tickets, you're very, very lucky because, of course, it's the beginning of the end. Dave Mustaine's called it in. The last album is out. The final tour is going down. And we were lucky enough to get a show on a Saturday night with Megadeth. Let's do this one. Holy Wars. It's Megadeth. It's KOZZ.

0: There's Dawkin. I'm going to pop a Tiffle Kale's Easy Windows Classic Rock. Dawkin. Before that, oh, wow, we went way back to some Bon Scott from an album called Power Age and Down Payment Blues. And start things out with Megadeth with the Holy Wars, Punishment Due. It's 2 hours of 80s Big Hair Rock. I'm Max Volume. It's always a pleasure to spend this time with you. Don't forget, coming up, we have Metallica, the radio special, Reload, the deluxe boxed reissue out now for you. And that's just coming up in a little bit. James, Kirk, Lars, Jason Newsted telling stories about the making of Reload. It's the Big Hairy Library, and we got rock.
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1: Welcome to a celebration of Metallica's Reload. I'm Andy Hall, and it's time to settle in as we dive into the re-release of Metallica's 1997 quadruple platinum album, Reload. A limited edition deluxe box set is out now, featuring previously unreleased material, including demos, rough mixes, videos, live recordings, and more. We'll be hearing from all four members of Metallica as we take a trip through the band's seventh studio album. Let's kick off the show with the lead track from Reload, a song that has become a pyrotechnic favorite during the band's live set. This is Fuel.
2: Fuel, give me

0: Fuel from Metallica's Reload album. We're celebrating the re-release and pick up with James Hetfield talking about the lead track.
1: I really don't remember why or how we divided these things up, but it does make sense to me that, you know, the way we put an album together is the way we put a live set together. You know, you come out with a bang and then you get, you know, a little longer, then you get into some more creative stuff, and then you end with an epic or with something fast, you know. That makes sense to me, and Fuel is one of those songs, you know. As I look at Load, Ain't My Bitch was not really the fastest song we ever wrote, but I don't know exactly how those were divided up. All I knew was they were all going to come out, and I don't think it mattered. You know, at that point, I thought people were just, they don't even know the name of the album. They just liked the song, you know. And at that point, I kind of lost track of what's on what.
0: The common theme that runs between Load and Reload is that all the songs were recorded at the same time, yet released a year apart. Here's Kirk talking about the outset of the recording session and realizing the momentous task ahead.
2: I can just remember sitting there and looking at the long list of songs and trying to come with a decision. And then James saying, well, man, writing all these lyrics, that's I don't think I want to do that. And Bob Rock is saying, yeah, man, I mean, that's a lot as a lyricist. And like, I'm going, I don't want to have to play 55 like guitar solos. I mean, seriously, that's like a marathon. And do I have enough ideas? No, you know, and that was the thing. We're complaining about the like the more demanding aspects of having that many songs at once. It was like standing at the beginning of a very, very long road that you can't even see the end of. That's what it felt like at some point. And you know, when the idea of just like splitting the tasks down the middle came around, I was like, I'm so for that idea, because I believed that if we did, you know, go for a double album creatively, we would have burned ourselves out.
0: Lars recalls one change that allowed the size of the Load and Reload sessions to become a bit more manageable.
3: This is actually the first project that we did where everything was recorded digitally. This is really the beginning of where we've ended up. So there's way more starting now, and certainly lots of folks understand that, you know, with the medium of digital, just the storing and the space that it takes up to capture all these things obviously is significantly reduced. And we also started recording all our shows. And so this is really the beginning of the era of the last, I guess, 25, 30 years where there's way more stuff to come, and all the different versions and all the different concerts and all that stuff is captured now more or less from this moment forward. And so, you know, Neil Young has something called a vault, and maybe one day we'll have our own version of that. We'll see.

0: That's Devil's Dance, as we celebrate the re-release of Metallica's Reload. Here's Jason Newsted reflecting on heading into the recording sessions.
1: I dubbed that we were progressing. I dubbed that it wasn't the samey same. Some people could do that and get away with it, and we worship them, AC/DC. But Metallica need to change and grow and progress and do all those things like any great artist, right? No matter if it's your painting or writing a book or whatever, you need to grow and expand. Everybody already knows you did 1,000,000 miles an hour. Everybody knows you can play Fight Fire. That's already there. How about some other things to show other colors and sides of yourself? As you're traveling around the world and going to 55 or 60 countries a year, you start soaking up some things and you start realizing and appreciating things different, seeing through different everybody's eyes. And so you come back ready to reflect that color. And so within the first times that I was hearing this stuff, I was actually really pleased because it had funk to it. It's white boy funk. But it still had funk to it, and it still had a bit of a groove and not such single-mindedness as in the past, you know? And so you could tell that the songs were from one person's hand or one person's mind when they were that way. And when you had songs that were three or four people writing, you could really tell what they were, you know? And so we had that chance of people just to write a little bit more and collaborate a little bit more. So I dubbed the honest James Hetfield, that type of southern tinge that came from his appreciation of Creedence, Aerosmith, this type of stuff. He brought in that American flavored rock into our metal. And so that B-bender, a little bit Telly flavor, this kind of stuff made me very happy. Because, selfishly, the space for the bass was just there, man, like never before, you know? And so that expanse for me to be able to fill in was wonderfully attractive.

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0: We're back as we celebrate the re-release of Metallica's 1997 album, Reload. I'm Andy Hall, taking you on a trip through the third straight Metallica album to debut at number one on the Billboard 200 chart. It is their seventh studio album, The Companion to Load, released 1 year earlier. When Metallica started recording the body of work that ended up getting split into the two albums, it allowed them a chance to experiment in ways they had not before. James Hetfield explains.
9: Having Bob Rock as our fearless leader and taking what we did in the Black Album to another level. You know, gosh, we messed around a little bit with the symphony and Nothing Else Matters. I wish we had turned it up a little more. I wish we weren't so afraid. So that's where we went on Load and Reload. We were less afraid of atmosphere and adding in other things, you know, like a low man's lyric. That to me is a, what are you guys doing? You know, or Poor Twisted Me kind of thing. You know, these are really different from Metallica. We weren't so afraid. And that was also my attempt at making, God, if we're going to write 42 songs, they all got to be really pretty different to stand out.
0: One track that stands out on the release is The Memory Remains. Lars talks about how the collaboration with Marianne Faithfull came about.
10: That collaboration came about Bob Rock. We were sitting around with the song The Memory Remains as we were finishing it, and the idea came up of another voice, a counter voice to James's, maybe something that could be inspired by the lyric or that duet thing, like you're saying. What are we, 15 years into our run at that time, and that idea had never presented itself, and Bob Rock suggested Marianne, and we loved that idea, and so James and I flew. We were playing some shows. I think we were maybe playing the Reading Festival. I don't think at that time it was the Reading in Leeds. It was just the Reading Festival. We were playing the Reading Festival, I think, in 97, maybe, in the summer of 97. And we flew to Dublin. I think it had the 2-inch master tape in a bag, my carry-on bag.
9: And that was back in the day where you wouldn't just phone it in either. You know, Lars and I hopped on a plane with 2-inch tapes and went to Ireland and found her, rented a studio, and sat down, and I guided her through what I was looking for. And she had so much more to offer. She was so into it. And what I also remember is her totally throwing away the guidelines. You know, here's the beat, here's what we need, and she just kind of grabbed that paper and threw it away. Maybe she even smoked it. But she just said, hey, I was thinking this. It's like, okay. We recorded it all and we brought it back to Bob, and we moved it around and fit it into where it was enough to fit in, but also gave her character and her just bizarre timing. I am so glad we did that.
11: Fuck.

0: The Memory Remains from Metallica, featuring the haunting vocals of Marianne Faithfull. A surprise collaboration for sure, which Jason Newsted says is the appeal of Metallica.
1: There's been surprises where you play something where we get, this is not going to work. And you play with people and they go mental. Like, why did they like that? You know, there's some kind of catch or some kind of thing where they can sing along. So when people know the song and they sing along, they're a part of the band and they feel like they're part of something bigger than themselves. And that is ultimately the magic of Metallica.
0: One magical moment that stands out at any Metallica show is when the crowd takes the part of Marianne Faithfull during the live performance of The Memory Remains. Here's Jason.
1: I think that the early on, when she wasn't able to be there, I step up to the mic in the center as it's going out. Just kind of this far from the microphone. So they can catch me doing it and get the example. And they catch on in the European crowds, bro. You know, everybody's hands are up and that thing is big. So I'm taking partial credit on that. I would like to go back and look at some of that film and see if I was the one that did that first.
0: As each member of Metallica will attest, the collaboration happened because the band had so many songs in the works that they started experimenting and deviating from past habits. Here's Kirk and Lars.
2: A few things happened. Because the Black Album tour was so long, we had amassed just a ton of riffs from writing on tour, writing in hotel rooms, writing in dressing rooms, you know, incidentally writing stuff on tour. So we all just had a lot of music between the four of us. And I had started getting into the habit of tuning to E-flat, because you know, I'd been playing along to a lot of Stevie Ray Vaughan, a lot of Hendrix stuff, you know, Thin Lizzy, all that stuff is in E-flat. So, you know, my guitar would be habitually in E-flat when I was in my hotel room, and I would start laying riffs down in E-flat. And James kind of noticed that and liked that it was a little bit easier to sing, you know, and gave him a little bit more range. And that's why those albums are in E-flat and lower.
3: The MO from most of this part of our career, and certainly this album, was to not repeat anything that we had done before. So any chance to do something new and different and something that, you know, involved putting ourselves into uncharted territory was always welcomed, embraced, was never questioned. So the short answer is no. There was not any questions about how to, you know, whether those songs should be part of this particular part of our career.

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0: Welcome back as we celebrate the re-release of Metallica's seventh studio album, Reload. It's been given the box set treatment, which is out now, featuring previously unreleased material, including demos, rough mixes, videos, live recordings, and more. While we have spent a lot of time across the celebration of the Load and Reload re-releases, there is one thread on Reload that dips back to the Black Album. Here's James to explain how the Unforgiven 2 came to be.
12: Well, it's one of those modulations that wouldn't go away in my head, and I had more to say about it, I think. So just flopping it, you know, instead of going light to heavy, well, let's go heavy to light, you know. And the lyrics had evolving to them. And then obviously on to Unforgiven 3, which is, hey, forgive yourself kind of thing. Unforgiven 2 is really, really fun. I love that song. One of those, I guess, forgotten in my head until, you know, we had tried playing that live a few times. It was difficult. I think we're better at it now. I'm excited to go back and revisit that song. But yeah, Unforgiven 2 was... absolutely, there was no question it was going to be called Unforgiven 2 because of the lyrical content and the chord progression. But it was definitely different enough to be its own song.

0: right? So this is good music. And good music will eventually show its head, eventually be recognized. Like Steve Martin says, if it's good, eventually somebody's going to discover it. Whether it's art, music, whatever like that, it could take 100 years. Most artists, I mean, Van Gogh sold 3 when he was alive, right? So this type of thing, you're not discovered until way later. People finally catch up with it. And I think that may be the case here. It was so judgmental in the beginning because of the aesthetic, like you spoke of, and that kind of been put off by it. And then as time went by and people grew up with their listening practices, they understand that that record was those records were rather mature. And they're in a lot more complexity to them people gave credit for.
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2: Happy Monday. This is forecaster Anthony Ramos from News 4 with a look at today's weather in Reno. The cooler conditions are sticking around today thanks to that cold front that swept through over the weekend. Today's high is 79 degrees with a low tonight at 54. Expect northerly winds between 5 and 10 miles an hour. That's your News 4 Weather Authority forecast.
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10: 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What a conundrum for Garfield. He hates Mondays, but he loves lasagna, and it's National Lasagna Day. You know what? He should be happy on this Monday. It is Monday morning. Good morning. I am Jay Slater, one half of your morning crew. Kevin Smith, still on vacation. Hope you're having yourself a good morning. You're waking up. You're getting your coffee. You're thinking to yourself, what am I going to do? Well, I guess I'll listen to the morning crew. And we appreciate you. 775-737-5699 is the number to call or text. Summer of Fun Sounder on the way, and we got tickets for the Lake Tahoe Shakespeare Festival. 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

0: Rose to downtown Reno. 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

0: 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Reno's Classic Rock, your morning crew, 6:06. Monday morning. Good Monday morning to you. Hope you got your coffee. It is the morning crew, Kevin and Jay. Kevin's still on vacation, and he will be back, I do believe, on Monday. And I am filling in for Kevin while Terry is filling in for me. Good morning.
1: Good morning. Just musical chairs over here.
0: It is. Man, I feel, like, refreshed.
1: You look great, man. Hey, by the way, you look great. You look well rested and refreshed.
0: And I only got, like, 5 hours of sleep last night.
1: That's a lot for me.
0: But I just feel awake this morning. And it's probably just because it's one of those things when I'm doing the food truck on like Wednesday, Thursday, Friday, and I'm up until 11 o'clock or maybe 10:30 after doing the food truck, you know, working the radio all day, then the food truck. And I go to bed at 10:30. And I wake up at 3:30 or 4, I just look and feel exhausted.
1: Yeah, 100%.
0: But when you're just relaxing on the couch on a Sunday night and you're just watching some TV and then you go to bed at like 10 o'clock and you wake up at 3, it's a different type of sleep.
1: It is, 100%.
0: Right, yeah.
1: I went to bed early last night. Like I looked at the clock, kind of, you know, whatever. It doesn't matter what time I went, but it's early for me. And I laid there for an hour.
0: Right.
1: I was like on the couch going, I am exhausted. I go to bed and I lay there going, okay, now what? You know, I mean, you know, it's just like, so you can turn on the TV and you're just like, okay. And then next thing you know, I'm out and I'm awake and I feel great today, but I know I didn't get as much sleep as I could have.
0: Right. You know, yeah. So let's see. Good weekend.
1: Maybe? Yeah. Great weekend. Went and saw comedian Stavros Halikas.
0: Okay.
1: One of my favorites. He's like a comic nerds comedian.
0: Okay.
1: He's very good. Very funny.
0: All right.
1: That was a great night. And then
0: we'll talk about that.
1: Yeah, we'll talk about it.
0: Because I went to Adam Carolla, so we'll get some comedy talk.
1: I wanted to go to Adam so bad, but I didn't realize the lady had bought tickets for me as a surprise for this.
0: Gotcha.
1: So I'm like, I'm going to Adam all week, you know?
0: Right,
1: and then next thing you know, no, you're going to stop me. Okay, we're going to stop Russ. So.
0: Over the weekend, not much. I mean, there was Food Truck Friday, and then I did a quick catering gig for my buddy Chad. His stepson, Max, had graduated, and so, had the family out there. And so that was a lot of fun. And then, you know, drove and went and saw Adam Carolla.
1: Yeah.
0: And that was about it. Yesterday, just kind of relaxed, you know. The wife had wanted to get into watching Friends again, because I guess there was a lot of clips on, like, you know, TikTok that she had been watching. And so about a month and a half ago, she was like, I think I want to watch Friends. And so Friends has been on, and my daughter has watched like every episode of Friends probably 30 times every season. The only one that my daughter doesn't watch is the final episode. And so we started, you know, watching Friends. And so, yeah, my wife, we just kind of watched some Friends yesterday, grabbed some food from Jim Boy's.
1: Yeah.
0: And we weren't even drunk.
1: Hey, we had Jim Boy's this weekend. We were drunk.
0: There you go. And I've been watching this show on Netflix, two different shows on Netflix, and I got to look them up. So I'll get back to that later. And they're limited series type shows. So they're only 8 episodes long, and then that's it. And they're not bad. But other than that, that was it. Just relax.
1: You know, Friends is huge with younger people. Mm-hmm. Oh, my God, I sound so old saying that. But it's true. And it is. It reminds me. So when I was 10, 11, 12, the big, retro series for us was the Brady Bunch, because the Brady Bunch had been off already 10, 15 years at that point. But yet my whole generation is watching it on reruns.
0: Right.
1: You know, reruns used to be a thing, kids. And it was syndicated, whatever, the whole thing. And there was a whole two other generations that grew up on, Brady Bunch. Right. And so that's what I kind of see how Friends is kind of turned into.
0: Exactly.
1: Which is great, because I love the show. It gets a lot of crap from other people. I think it's a great show. I think it's funny. And it's in our regular, bedtime shows where we just pop it on, and go to sleep.
0: There are those shows that I will watch over and over again, yeah. Especially if they're on TV and I'm looking for something. I watch, you know, the reruns of Family Guy.
1: Oh, yeah.
0: I'll watch South Park. I'll watch Modern Family, and I watch Friends. 775-737-5699. You want to chime in on anything that we talk about here during the morning crew. Eddie texted in early. He says, good morning. Let's get this party started. Got my coffee, milk, and blueberries, and a joint. So, all right, congratulations, Eddie. Wake and bake.
1: Yeah, yeah.
0: Carrie texted in. He said, good morning crew. Why doesn't anyone know any great jokes about photography that will be popular in 2031?
1: Oh, no.
0: They haven't developed them right now. Happy National Camera Day, gents. Thank you, Carrie.
1: Thanks, Carrie.
0: All right, Eddie, it's early enough. I don't think anybody's got their kids listening to the show, so here we go. What's the difference between a peeping Tom and a pickpocket?
1: Oh, boy, I can't wait. What?
0: A pickpocketer snatches watches. A peeping Tom watches snatches.
2: Oh, no.
0: Oh, and then Carrie also chimed in. Why was Cinderella so hopeful about her photos?
1: Why?
0: She knew her prince would come in one day.
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5: The roads are starting off clear. I'm Terry with a look at your morning commute. Your Monday morning drive through the Truckee Meadows is starting off crash and incident-free. Although we have our usual hot spots that we're keeping an eye on, like that drive out to USA Parkway, which is pretty heavy at the moment on eastbound 80 between Sparks Boulevard and Lockwood. Once you hit Lockwood, traffic does break free and is steady all the way out to the Parkway. Light traffic reported on your drive out of the North Valleys this morning on southbound 395 with your slowdowns near Clear Acre. Spanish Springs, you're waking up to light traffic this morning on southbound Pyramid Highway, but watch out for a few slowdowns between Eagle Canyon and Los Altos. I'm Terry with a look at your morning commute.
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7: Happy Monday. This is forecaster Anthony Ramos from News 4 with a look at today's weather in Reno. The cooler conditions are sticking around today thanks to that cold front that swept through over the weekend. Today's high is 79 degrees with a low tonight at 54. Expect northerly winds between 5 and 10 miles an hour. That's your News 4 Weather Authority forecast.
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0: 105.7 KOZZ, Reno's Classic Rock, 626, Monday morning. And so the Reno Aces wrapped up their series against Oklahoma City over the weekend, yesterday, during Chris Payne's birthday. Hopefully you guys got out there to Greater Nevada Field and wished Chris a happy birthday. Well, the Reno Aces lost. They finished up the series 3-3 against Oklahoma. They are going to be on the road against Tacoma. So they'll be out of town for 4th of July. However, the Greater Nevada Field, the Reno Aces is going to be celebrating America 250 out there at Greater Nevada Field with an incredible fireworks show. So make sure you get on out there and enjoy that. It should be a great one. And there's going to be fireworks shows all throughout town. You got, I think, Star Spangled Sparks, stuff happening at the Row as well. So enjoy fireworks this Friday, man, or Saturday. I cannot believe that we are all set for 4th of July. It is here. Today is June 29th. So we are more than halfway through the year. The Elko County Sheriff's Office will hold its annual Carl Cox Memorial Cops and Burgers 2026 to benefit Special Olympics on Wednesday, July 8th, beginning at 11 a.m. in the agency parking lot. So if you want to go and support that, that's out in Elko. $6. Participants get chips and a drink, plus a hamburger, hot dogs, or chorizo. There will be raffles and all sorts of cool stuff. The event happens until 2 p.m. And again, that is in Elko. And the Empowerment Center currently offers 36 beds for women seeking addiction treatment. They're going to be holding a ribbon cutting this week for a new 83-bed women's treatment, expanding affordable addiction treatment options for women in Northern Nevada. The nonprofit's signature 5-month program includes wraparound services aimed at addressing substance use and co-occurring disorders, with a focus on helping clients build healthier lifestyles and reintegrate with their families. Now, the new facility will add services, including residential treatment and recovery support, social model detox, mental health stabilization, and intense outpatient treatment, the nonprofit said. The building also will include space for workforce development, programming, and therapy sessions, along with commercial kitchen, fitness center, outdoor improvements, and semi-private 2-bed living suites.
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3: The roads remain clear. I'm Terry with a look at your morning commute. Your drive through the Truckee Meadows this Monday morning remains crash and incident free. Although we have our usual hot spots that we're keeping an eye on, like the drive out to USA Parkway, which is loosened up in town, but is a little heavy in between Lockwood and Mustang on eastbound 80. Your drive out of Spanish Springs this morning is in the light to moderate range on southbound Pyramid Highway with a few slowdowns between Eagle Canyon and Los Altos. Moderate traffic reported on your drive out of the North Valleys on southbound 395 with your slowdowns near Lemon Drive and Clear Acre. I'm Terry with a look at your morning commute.
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105.7 KOZZ, Reno's Classic Rock, the Morning Crew, 6:43, Monday morning. Good Monday morning. Terry, we forgot to get this in, so we need to do it. Let's do some singing, man.

0: Sunday. It's National Lasagna Day. It's National Guy Day.
1: All right.
0: Yes. And it's National Hug Day.
1: Come here. Let's be two guys hugging.
0: Let's do it. Two guys hugging. All right. All right. Let's see. So, 775-737-5699. That is the number to call or text. And we have a text.
1: We do.
0: A proof of life text from Kevin.
1: Hey, he's alive.
0: Kevin is joining the show. He says, I am going to spam you now with pictures. And he sent a picture of the Mona Lisa.
1: Ah.
0: And I had, you know, just joked around. Oh, my God, that is so illegal. And, of course, Kevin in true Kevin style, actually, it's not.
1: He just well actually-ed from another continent.
0: He did. I know it's not illegal, but you're not allowed to use flash photography when taking a picture of the Mona Lisa.
1: No.
0: And you're not allowed to use it for, you know, professional reasons. It's just personal use only. Yeah. So you're not allowed to take a picture of it and use it for any type of commercial use or anything like that. So, it's beautiful. I remember he said there was a stupid crowd for it. And I do remember that when I saw the Mona Lisa, this was back in 2005, 2006, I think. Whatever year Pope John Paul died. Pope John Paul II died.
1: That could be anywhere between 1990 and now. I have no clue.
0: It was that year that I was there. And he, the crowd was just enormous. And I didn't have, you know, back then it was just, you know, a little, you know, digital camera. I mean, cell phones weren't even out yet. I just used a regular camera, regular digital camera. Yeah. I didn't use a phone to take a picture of it.
1: One thing that I have never been to the Louvre, but one thing everybody says is how small it is. Like they think it's going to be this giant painting, and it's actually a very small painting.
0: It is a very small painting.
1: Yeah,
0: yeah. I thought it was going to be much bigger than it is. Much like I thought Jim Morrison's grave was going to be much more of an experience than it really was.
1: And there's a lot of jokes there I could also say about being too
0: really thinking. I get it. I'm picking up what you're throwing down, man.
1: Well, good, someone is.
0: Let's see. So you went to a comedy show on Saturday. I went to a comedy show on Saturday. Two different comedy shows.
1: Yeah.
0: Tell us about Stavi.
1: Stavros Halikas is a well-known comic. Again, he's not a household name, if you will.
0: Right.
1: And I kind of introduced him as a comedian nerds comic. Uh-huh. I mean, you know, whatever. But you know, you're gonna start seeing him everywhere. He's done a few movies that are just waiting to be released. You're gonna start seeing this dude everywhere. But he is so funny. He was a little sick, so he's losing his voice, but you know, but he powered through and gave us a full hour.
0: Okay.
1: And man, if you ever have if you've ever seen the show Tires on Netflix with Shane Gillis, he's on there as well. He's one of the managers of the tire company.
0: All right. He looks like Ron Jeremy a little bit. A
1: little bit. A Greek Ron Jeremy.
0: Uh-huh.
1: Yeah. Yeah.
0: Totally does.
1: Minus the accusations.
0: Right.
1: So it was an incredible night. My lady and I had a great night. She bought the tickets and said, "Here, I know you like this guy here." And so I was like, "Oh, you do love me."
0: Sounds like a fun evening.
1: It was great.
0: I got done with my catering gig, dropped off my trailer, and bolted right out to Carson City, the Carson Nugget. Adam Carolla was out there on Saturday night. It was tough too. It was between the Adam Carolla show and the Collective Soul Max Volume show.
1: Yeah.
0: At the Nugget. And I would love, if anybody was at that Collective Soul show with Max Volume opening up, I'd love to hear from you. 775-737-5699. Please give us a call or shoot us a text. Would love to hear from you regarding that. But Adam Carolla was hilarious. I felt the opening act was, he was just okay.
1: Do you know the name?
0: I can't remember.
1: Okay.
0: I chuckled a couple times. But he felt just a little awkward, maybe nervous. And some of his stuff felt a little forced, almost as if he was pandering to the Carson City crowd. The Carson Nugget tends to, not all the time, but some of the comedians that get booked are might be a little bit more right-leaning comedians,
1: sure,
0: if you will.
1: Sure.
0: And it felt like he was just kind of, you know, pandering to the crowd.
1: Doing
0: more
1: it
0: to
1: try to say, oh, I know what you guys like.
0: Right,
1: instead of just doing what he thinks is funny.
0: Right, yeah. That's how I felt. And it might not even be the case, but it's just how I felt. Adam Carolla was hysterical. I mean, he touched on strippers and lawyers, and he did his rich man, poor man bit.
1: Yeah.
0: It had a great, he really had a lot of jokes about Gavin Newsom, the state of California in general. He was, it was really good, really funny. And as he, when we talked to him and he said, it's not a stand-up show about, you know, my life or, you know, any man show stuff or Jimmy Kimmel stories or anything like that. No, it wasn't any of that.
1: Good.
0: It was 100%. It was just a regular stand-up show.
1: It was material. Very funny. It wasn't just crowd work. It wasn't just
0: funny stories. It was really good. Had a good time there. So if you were at Adam Carolla, great. Would love to hear from you. If you were at Stavros, if you were at Collective Soul, there was so much going on this weekend. The Reno Rodeo ended.
1: There was a ton of stuff going.
0: The Reno Aces in town. They lost 3-3, though, was their the final series.
1: They split the series.
0: They split the series.
1: I was there Thursday, and it was a great night.
0: Yeah,
1: on Thursday.
0: So there you go. Let's see. Coming up, we will be doing an album battle, and again, much like last week, we are going to be focusing on movie soundtracks. Now, last week there were more original songs that were on the movie soundtracks. They were songs that accompanied the movie itself. They were written for the movie. Last week, Footloose and Top Gun. This week, it's going to be compilation records from two movies from the 90s that have incredible classic rock style soundtracks.
1: Okay.
0: All right.
1: All right.
0: That's what I'm giving you.
1: Okay.
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0: 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You heard the sounder. 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Who's this?
11: It's Troy.
0: Troy, you are quick on the draw. You are now qualified for the Summer of Fun Week 2 trip. This one is going to be to South Dakota. Four nights in South Dakota. Should be a great time. And we'll keep our fingers crossed that you, my friend, are the one that gets pulled from the hat for the Summer of Fun Week 2.
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0: 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Good Monday morning to you, Terry.
1: Good morning to you, Jay.
0: Thank you very much. This is Morning Crew with Kevin and Jay. Kevin on vacation. I am filling in for him while Terry fills in for me. 775-737-5699 is the number to call or text. And we do have a pair of tickets to the Lake Tahoe Shakespeare Festival happening at Sand Harbor. We got the performance of Macbeth that's going to be happening. So
1: nice.
0: Now, you speak to the folks up there at the Lake Tahoe Shakespeare Festival, right?
1: From time to time I have. Yeah. And I'm a regular visitor to that event. Cool. I absolutely love it. It's funny because I grew up as kind of a theater geek. Uh-huh. Like it was weird because our high school football team, half of us was in the theater program.
0: Oh, okay.
1: And so we kind of were kind of like half jocks, half theater geeks. But I didn't grow up in the theater watching things, right?
0: Right, okay.
1: Until I got older, then that's when I really started to appreciate it.
0: Oh, okay.
1: And the Shakespeare Festival is one of those things that I was like, oh, I get this now. You know, you sit up there at Sand Harbor. You can't find a better location in the world, in my opinion,
0: right,
1: to sit at a venue and watch Shakespeare.
0: That's
1: It's in just such a wonderful location, and you know.
0: Well, we got those tickets coming up this morning, and normally we do an album battle where we feature one band and two of their biggest albums. We put them up against each other. However, Kevin is on vacation. I really would love his input if we were doing something like, say, the Scorpions or Dio or, you know, these are all bands that are on our list of bands to get to, and so rather than take from that list, I think, what are you doing?
1: Sorry. I
0: heard like a duck squeaking over there. And so I was, now I'm all discombobulated.
1: I got Terry over here. I did it. Yes. No, you were talking about.
0: So I wanted to do movie soundtracks. Last week we did Footloose versus Top Gun, Top Gun 1. And those are all like songs that were original songs that were meant for the movie. Now these are songs that were more like a compilation record.
1: Okay.
0: And so we got the first one is from 1994, one of the biggest movies of the 90s, and that is Forrest Gump.
1: Oh, yeah. 100%.
0: Forrest Gump soundtrack. So many great songs on that Forrest Gump soundtrack. We got Rick Derringer. I'm sorry, I was looking at the other one. We have Elvis with Hound Dog. You got Creedence Clearwater Revival, The Four Tops, Aretha Franklin, Beach Boys, Mamas and Papas, The Doors, Simon and Garfunkel. And it's a double disc.
1: Yeah.
0: And there's so much good stuff on both of these discs.
1: It was a long movie that spanned decades.
0: Right.
1: And so you're going to have each decades of music represented.
0: And the songs, when you listen to the songs on the soundtrack and you're taken back right to the movie and where they're placed in the movie and what they mean in the sense of that movie. So Forrest Gump, it was an incredible soundtrack, and it sold a lot of copies too. That was a big selling record. In fact, it 6 million copies sold of the Forrest Gump soundtrack.
1: Wow.
0: Yeah. A lot of copies. So Forrest Gump would be one, and the second one would be Dazed and Confused.
1: Ooh, you picked,
0: man. What?
1: Those are the two. Oh, I can't pick them.
0: Now, Dazed and Confused went more of the classic rock because it was a movie based in 1976, one of the best stoner movies ever, just a great movie just about high school life and your experience in the 70s. I mean, I didn't grow up in the 70s, but
1: no, I didn't.
0: You had songs from Rick Derringer, Foghat, Alice Cooper, Black Oak, Arkansas, ZZ Top, The Runaways, Sweet, Lynyrd Skynyrd, Deep Purple, Kiss, Black Sabbath. And then because of the popularity, they didn't have all of the songs on the one record. So they came out a year later with even more Dazed and Confused, which featured Edgar Winter Group, Steve Miller Band, Head East, Seals and Crofts.
1: It was heavy 70s, for sure.
0: It was. Now, there were three songs from the movie that didn't make it onto the soundtrack.
1: Okay.
0: And that would be Hurricane by Bob Dylan, Hey Baby by Ted Nugent, and Sweet Emotion by Aerosmith. They couldn't get the licensing rights to
1: those. I was just going to say, I have a feeling those are licensing issues.
0: So, the question is, Dazed and Confused versus Forrest Gump, which is the better soundtrack?
1: I don't know. I can't... I don't know. I'll have to think. I feel dizzy.
0: Yeah, this is a tough one. 775-737-5699. The Forrest Gump soundtrack did outsell the Dazed and Confused soundtrack, but the Forrest Gump movie was just a bigger movie anyway.
1: It was a monster.
0: Right, yeah. Yes, it was. So a Dazed and Confused soundtrack versus Forrest Gump soundtrack. What do you got? 775-737-5699.
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4: The roads remain clear. I'm Terry with a look at your morning commute. Your drive through the Truckee Meadows this Monday morning remains crash and incident free. Although we have our usual hotspots that we're keeping an eye on, like the drive out to USA Parkway, which is loosened up in town, but is a little heavy in between Lockwood and Mustang on eastbound 80. Your drive out of Spanish Springs this morning is in the light to moderate range on southbound Pyramid Highway with a few slowdowns between Eagle Canyon and Los Altos. Moderate traffic reported on your drive out of the North Valleys on southbound 395 with your slowdowns near Lemon Drive and Clear Acre. I'm Terry with a look at your morning commute.
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6: Happy Monday. This is forecaster Anthony Ramos from News 4 with a look at today's weather in Reno. The cooler conditions are sticking around today thanks to that cold front that swept through over the weekend. Today's high is 79 degrees with a low tonight at 54. Expect northerly winds between 5 and 10 miles an hour. That's your News 4 Weather Authority forecast.
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0: 95.7 KOZZ, Reno's Classic Rock. 7:26, your morning crew, and there is going to be a movie made about the life of John Fogerty coming probably in 2027, it sounds like. So that should be good. Some very, very good biopics that have been released in the last few years. Good morning. I am Jay Slater, one half of your morning crew. Kevin is on vacation, and he's even checking in via the text line at 775-737-5699. And while he is gone, yeah, I didn't want to do the Monday album battle with, you know, anything that we wanted to, you know, kind of save. Like, we got Scorpions on the board. We got Warrants on the board. We got Dio on the board. We got a lot of great records on the board. So I didn't want to go with any of those. I thought last week we did soundtracks from the 80s. I thought maybe this week we'll do soundtracks from the 90s. And I was going to go with two records which were more original songs, but I decided to go with compilation records. And the compilation records that I went with this week, Dazed and Confused versus Forrest Gump. Let's go to that text line because we got some great. We got Carrie with Dazed and Confused 100%. Will says 100. Dazed and Confused 100%. Thomas says definitely Dazed and Confused. Mark says definitely the Forrest Gump soundtrack. Troy says Forrest Gump. This was super close. Brent, this is not even close, fellas. According to Troy, it was super close. So which is it? Brent says this isn't even close. Good morning, crew. This is not even close. Dazed and Confused soundtrack 100 times better. Forrest sold really well because of certain demographics of people buying it, but there is no doubt Dazed and Confused is a way better soundtrack. MJ, tough choice, but I have to go with Dazed and Confused. And let's see, John, good morning, Jay. First, the Collective Soul concert was fantastic. They always put on a great show, played all the hits, a few songs off their last record. That is good to hear, John. Thank you very much for that. And some really good deeper cuts as well as what they played. He said, for the album battle, going to go with Forrest Gump. So let me go ahead and mark that right now. We got Jason coming in with Dazed and Confused and Shannon coming in with Dazed and Confused. So as of right now, Dazed and Confused in the lead with about a four-vote lead right now over Forrest Gump, 775-737-5699. So a tech founder says that humans behave better when they're being watched. One tech billionaire says that in the future, no one will have any privacy, and that really does seem to be the case. It seems like there's cameras everywhere, whether it's cameras installed in different places or just people walking around with their phones. They got those glasses that can record everything. He says that in a recent post, he predicted a future where cameras, drones, satellites, smartphones, and self-driving cars create what he calls a global sensor ecosystem, and it'll make it nearly impossible for anyone to hide. And this might be good for, you know, crimes and stuff like that. He says future generations should assume there is no such thing as off the record. He believes the best privacy strategy is simply living with integrity. It says humans behave better when being watched. And I do believe that to be a fact. I mean, when you know that there's cameras around, you're going to make sure that you're not doing, you know, stuff that could get you in trouble. Think about it. When you're driving and you see a cop on the side of the road, what do? You slow down. You make sure you're doing everything right. So when you're being watched, you tend to be a little bit better at what you're doing. And I think that is going to be the case, especially when we get into even more of this, the AI age and internet age. I mean, we're already in the internet age, but you know what I mean? We're, again, cameras everywhere. They're always watching. People with cell phones always recording. As soon as people hear, like, even the slightest hint of some sort of, argument between two people, what do? They turn on their cameras right away. They start videoing whatever is going on. So yes, I do believe that in this day and age of technology that we will be better people for it with being watched all the time.
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0: 101.7 KOZZ, Reno's Classic Rock. We got a lot of business to take care of. 747, your morning crew, Monday morning. Kevin and Jay. Kevin on vacation. I'm here. Terry's here. Good morning.
1: Good morning.
0: And Kevin had been texting in. Yeah. I thought he was going to spam us with more pictures, but he only sent the one picture of the Mona Lisa.
1: He's a
0: tease.
1: That
0: was it. Yeah, he really was. 775-737-5699, our album battle today. A couple soundtracks from the 90s, Dazed and Confused, Even More Dazed and Confused. Okay. Those two records. We'll just combine the two of them.
1: Yeah.
0: Yes. And not that Even More Dazed and Confused was like a sequel to Dazed and Confused, just the soundtrack, because they couldn't fit everything on
1: sequel
0: just one.
1: Sequel to the soundtrack.
0: Yeah. And Forrest Gump. Right now, Dazed and Confused with a nice lead over Forrest Gump. We had Ken that texted in. He said, this is a close one like last week, but I'm going to go with Dazed and Confused, and I will not call in tomorrow and change my vote. because last week, he voted for Top Gun, and then he wound up watching Footloose that night, and he said, no, I'm changing it to Footloose. He's probably just doesn't have the time to watch Forrest Gump tonight.
1: Yeah, no, I mean, you need that's a commitment.
0: See, not only was Forrest Gump a double disc set,
1: yeah,
0: but I mean, it was twice as long as Dazed and Confused as a movie in general. Yeah. So.
1: And probably four times the amount to make as well.
0: Exactly. Jimmy says, good morning, Jay. Got to go with Dazed and Confused. Thank you very much, Jimmy. In fact, I saw Jimmy yesterday walking through the store, said hello to him, and was like, hey, man, haven't heard from you on the text line in a while. He said, still listening, just been a little too busy to text in while working. Totally understand. Thank you for texting in today. Thomas says, I'm going to go with the Dazed and Confused soundtrack. He also sent in a very funny joke that we cannot repeat on the air.
1: It is very good.
0: Yes.
1: I liked it a lot. Yes. I'm going to be stealing that one.
0: And what do you got there?
1: Budgets, and I just got to thinking about Dazed and Confused. So Dazed and Confused production budget was $6.9
0: million. Okay.
1: $1 million of it was securing the rights to the soundtrack.
0: Oh, really now?
1: Yeah.
0: Okay, there you go. The more you know. So today, it was 19 years ago today, the first iPhone went on sale.
1: Oh, wow.
0: Yep.
1: Thus, my life is ruined at that point.
0: Only had 4 gigs of storage and a 3.5-inch screen. It cost $499.
1: Yeah, you had to be on AT&T for that, and AT&T stunk. At that time,
0: right?
1: As far and so I waited until they were on Verizon 4 years, 4 or 5 years later.
0: Oh,
1: and
0: really?
1: I got
0: it
1: on, yeah, I waited.
0: I didn't get that first generation of iPhone. I think it was 2009 that I got an iPhone.
1: I got the first iPod Touch.
0: Oh,
1: you know, I got that, and then I'm with my whatever stupid Android phone I had at the time. And
0: okay.
1: But then I made the switch. I'm glad I did.
0: And smartphones may be lowering the global birth rate. One study from the National Bureau of Economic Research looked at the rollout of the iPhone back in 2007, and researchers have found that countries with early access to the iPhone saw birth rates drop between 4% and 8% among teens and between 3% and 6% among women in their 20s. Now, they say smartphones aren't the only reason women were having fewer children, but it plays a role because it changed people's behaviors. People spent more time on their phones and less time socializing in person. And a new survey, 1 in 10 adults admit that they've missed a once-in-a-lifetime moment because they were too busy messing around on their phone. Terry.
1: Yeah.
0: 46% admit they scrolled during situations where they should have been present, like the show, and like a birthday party, a family gathering, or while sightseeing. 52% of people say they've been so distracted by their phone, they had to rewind a movie or a TV show to figure out what's going on. And 66% admit that they sometimes pick up their phone without a clear reason. They just do it. Pick up the phone.
1: Oh, yeah.
0: Yeah, no reason why. And 47% wish they could reclaim the time wasted on their smartphone.
1: I will say picking up my phone needlessly for no reason has replaced me walking up to the fridge and opening it for no reason.
0: There you go. Yes, exactly. And top 13 reasons people don't do the software updates on their devices. I don't do it because I feel that the more updates on an older phone, the worse it's going to perform.
1: Yeah. I always wait to the first wave of updates to go through to see, are there any problems with this update?
0: Right. And some of the reasons, they don't remember the password that they would need. They don't know if it will cost anything to update. Their device is too old to update.
1: Yeah.
0: They don't have enough time to wait for the updates to install. They need to remember, reset, or re-enter passwords, and that's a pain in the butt.
1: thing. You get logged out anytime, especially a big, like if you go up a level from like iOS 26 to iOS 27, you have to re-log into everything.
0: Yes, exactly. And then it takes too much time to install. They're happy with the current software and they forget it's available. Happy birthday, iPhone.
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5: The roads remain clear. I'm Terry with a look at your morning commute. Your Monday morning drive through the Truckee Meadows remains crash and incident free. Although we have our usual hotspots that we're keeping an eye on, like the drive out of the North Valleys, which is actually looking pretty good. Light to moderate traffic on southbound 395 with your slowdowns between Lemon Drive and the Spaghetti Bowl. Moderate traffic reported on your drive out to USA Parkway on eastbound 80 between Vista and Patrick. Spanish Springs, you're waking up to light to moderate traffic on southbound Pyramid Highway with a few slowdowns between Eagle Canyon and Los Altos. And 580 in Reno in both directions is flowing nicely with a few slowdowns on the northbound side near the airport. I'm Terry with a look at your morning commute.
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0: 105.7 KOZZ Reno's Classic Rock. 8:09 Monday morning. Good Monday morning. It's the morning crew. Kevin and Jay. I am Jay. That is Terry.
1: Hi.
0: Where is Kevin? Kevin is not here. He is on vacation. He'll be back 1 week from today.
2: There you go.
0: Yeah. And today's Monday morning album battle is two soundtracks from the 90s, compilation soundtracks. It's not original music for the movie itself, just compilation songs, Dazed and Confused and Forrest Gump. And right now, we got a lot of votes for Dazed and Confused. Eddie says, I'm going to go with Forrest Gump for no reason at all. Plus, Eddie did a great job of spamming us a bunch of pictures.
1: Oh, yeah.
0: He said, Kevin is not up to the job because Kevin only spammed us with one. Jay says, Dazed and Confused is his vote. And Nikki with, good morning, boys. Happy Monday. Well, I got the app, and I'm off to southern Utah for the Cottonwood Fire. Wish me luck. I'll be back between 14 and 21 days. Hopefully, I can get you out there. Have a great day. Yeah.
2: Well, wishing you safe travel, safe firefighting, and great overtime.
0: Yeah, and so is the Cottonwood Fire, that's southern Utah, is that kind of the same as that Grapevine Fire or whatever?
2: I don't know.
0: Okay. All right. Because I do know that eastern Nevada, which is where there's this Grapevine Fire is happening, and that's right near Utah there.
2: There were two fires at one time. I think one of them's out and the other one's still burning, or they might have complexed into each other and made one big one. I don't know. So maybe our trusty listener can let us know.
0: So you were on doing the TV stuff.
2: Yeah.
0: Now tell me about you said that they had some sort of poll or something on there.
2: No. So what they were just talking amongst themselves about what do you like, hot dogs or hamburgers better, and then so they threw it to me and asked my opinion, and I went heavy on the hamburgers.
0: Hamburgers. Yeah. Oh, man. Hamburgers or hot dogs?
2: I love hot dogs, but for me, it's just...
0: Yeah. I think when I'm looking at, and we're talking about you go to a barbecue, people are, growing up, hamburgers and hot dogs.
2: Because I made smash burgers last night as well.
0: Oh, so, very good. I've never made a smash burger. Ooh. All right.
2: I'll have to show you.
0: Yes, I would love to know. Nola Sliders.
2: Nola Sliders are fantastic.
0: They are fantastic when it comes to smash burgers. In fact, our very own Jasmine, she works with Nola Sliders, and I saw her at Food Truck Friday.
2: Oh,
0: yeah, we were right up, right across from each other. Yeah.
2: Awesome.
0: So I'm going to go with burgers, by the way, on that one. Hot dogs is one of those things. I really only like grabbing a hot dog if it's from 7-Eleven or if it's like maybe at a baseball game or something. I'm not really gravitating towards a hot dog at a barbecue or anything like
2: that. Okay, 7-Eleven hot dogs. Here you go. Do you put chili and cheese on it?
0: Oh, no. I just put my mayo on it, and I put the tomatoes, onions, and jalapenos.
2: All right.
0: Yep.
2: Try it, though, next time.
0: All right. Good. So I got this article, 7 Things You Should Never Grill.
2: Okay.
0: So you're pulling out the grill, barbecue season time. You got 4th of July happening on Saturday. You're going to do a barbecue.
2: I'm sure I'm going to hate these.
0: Cheese. No cheese. No melty cheeses. You don't want that to get all over the coals and everything. Shish kebabs. They're actually okay on the grill, but not the way most people do them. Vegetables tend to cook faster than the meat, so don't put everything on the same skewer. Put meat on one and veggies on another.
2: I actually agree with that.
0: Yes, I agree with that as well. And this is from a chef.
2: Okay.
0: It doesn't have the chef's name or anything, but again, everybody's a chef these days. Number 5 is pork chops. You lose the delicious fat, and they're better in a pan.
2: I mean, I see the reasoning behind it, but a grilled chop, those grill marks, the char, give it to me every time. I love it.
0: Most types of fish.
2: Yeah.
0: Including salmon. It tends to do better if you cook it on low heat.
2: Yeah.
0: And with really flaky fish, the smoke hides all the flavor. Swordfish and tuna do pretty well on the grill, though.
2: Yeah, I think with the, especially with tuna, I have done tuna, I've done salmon, but I just take it and I put it on foil and then just set it up on top, where the bun hanger is, if you will. And I just set it up on top there and whatever I'm cooking, and then I'll just check on it occasionally and go.
0: Usually what I do with salmon is I put it in the foil and throw, butter, the garlic.
2: Lemon, garlic, all of it.
0: Yes, all that stuff in there, and I wrap it up in the foil and then I put it in. Kind of let it steam up.
2: And that is a perfect way to have salmon on the grill because it will stick. If you just go skin side down, you're killing that salmon. Don't do that.
0: This one seems pretty obvious, but maybe I guess people have tried it. Pizza.
2: Yeah.
0: Pizza on the grill. Filet mignon.
2: Yeah,
0: no, 100%. Do not 100% cook filet mignon on the grill.
2: Agree 100%. That needs to be pan-seared every time.
0: Yeah, it doesn't have enough fat for the grill, and they're usually pretty thick, so it's hard to cook them the way you want them.
2: Bacon-wrapped.
0: Yeah. Number one.
2: Okay.
0: Burgers.
2: Oh, get out of here. You know what? I'm done. I can't do this anymore today.
0: The argument is that the fat drips down, the outside doesn't get caramelized, and you lose all the flavor. You're supposed to use a plancha, a flat piece of cast iron you place on top of the grill. So there
2: what
0: you go.
2: What pretentious jerk wrote this one? For real? Is that Kevin? No, I'm kidding.
0: Hey, this article comes from Bloomberg, my friend. 775-737-5699. You want to go to the Lake Tahoe Shakespeare Festival?
2: I do.
0: I got a pair of tickets.
2: Okay.
0: Let's give them away. Oh. Sand Harbor, Macbeth.
2: I can't have them?
0: No, you can't have them. You got connections up there.
2: I do.
0: Yeah, you probably got, like, you know, right there in the orchestra pit and everything else. And yeah. Macbeth is the performance this year.
2: That's awesome.
0: So if you would like to score these tickets, caller number 11, 775-737-5699. Let's hook you up.
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3: Happy Monday. This is forecaster Anthony Ramos from News 4 with a look at today's weather around Lake Tahoe. The mild conditions are sticking around thanks to that cold front that swept through this weekend. Today, expect a high near 69 degrees, and tonight it's a low near 36 degrees. Winds will be out of the north around 5 miles an hour. That's your News 4 Weather Authority forecast.
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0: 105.7 KOZZ, Reno's Classic Rock, The Morning Crew, 826, Monday morning. Good morning. I am Jay Slater. Terry is hanging out with me while Kevin is gone. What's up, man?
1: Hi, good morning.
0: Good morning. There was something you were saying. We were talking about the Monday morning album battles.
1: Forrest Gump budget.
0: Yes, so we got Dazed and Confused versus Forrest Gump. Let's just see if we got any more votes on the text line. And we do. We got another text for Forrest Gump. So Forrest Gump creeping on back up there, but Dazed and Confused still ahead of the game.
1: Yeah, since we're fair and balanced here.
0: Yes.
1: So we were talking, I think last hour, about the budget for Dazed and Confused was only $6 million, and $1 million of that was to license the music for the soundtrack.
0: Right. And it's funny when you say $6 million because you think about some of the stars that were in that movie that are like huge. Cole Hauser, like Rip on Yellowstone. I mean, people are surprised that is the same guy.
1: Yeah.
0: Ben Affleck was in that movie.
1: McConaughey's iconic. All right. Born in that movie.
0: Yep. Matthew McConaughey, Ben Affleck, Cole Hauser. I mean, just a few of the names.
1: And then a problematic line that's followed him.
0: And then you also had Mila Jovovich.
1: Oh, yeah.
0: You had, I'm usually good at remembering the names of people, but the chick that was in Chasing Amy.
1: Amy Adams. Her
0: name's not Amy.
1: It is
0: Joey Lauren. Joey Lauren Adams.
1: That's what it is.
0: Yeah, she's in a few of those Kevin Smith movies. So she was in there, and just so many great actors in that, all before they were big.
1: Yeah.
0: Yeah.
1: Well, Forrest Gump's budget was $55 million.
0: That was the budget to make the movie.
1: That was the overall production budget, and it doesn't say anything about the soundtrack and what I'm looking at, so I don't know. But it took in $678 million and still lost money.
0: How does that happen?
1: During production, you know, the long jogging scene where Forrest Gump just runs and runs until he's tired?
0: I was running and running.
1: Well, the studio was not going to pay for that shot. And Tom Hanks dipped out of his own money and said, here, we're going to still do that. And then he took points on the back end, which is one of the reasons why Forrest Gump lost money, is because they had to owe so much money to Tom Hanks.
0: Well, very interesting.
1: So, studios, pay for your stuff.
0: Exactly, you make some money.
2: Mama says stupid is a stupid noise.
3: Stupid is, stupid does, stupid is, stupid does, sir.
0: And speaking of Forrest Gump.
1: Yeah.
0: We got a couple more texts for Forrest Gump, by the way. It is time now for Stupid Is, Stupid Does.
1: I love this.
0: This is the time where we like to travel around the world and find out all the stupid things that stupid people are doing around this stupid world of ours.
1: There's a lot of them. Are we gaining frequent flyer miles? We're going to have to use ours.
0: Yeah, let's see. We're gonna fly to Arizona first.
1: Okay.
0: And we're going to talk about a delivery food robot that got caught in the middle of a SWAT situation.
1: Ooh, I love it.
0: this is just funny. So obviously you order a lot of food. You probably had a driver give a weak excuse for not completing the delivery. Maybe they were confused by the GPS. Maybe they were scared off by your dog. Who knows? A DoorDash food delivery robot called Dot the Robot had a delivery in Chandler, Arizona. Right where a SWAT situation was unfolding. The robot, it rolled right in and ignored police commands to get out of the way. Dot was clearly on a mission, didn't want to be delayed, so they had to call DoorDash. A technician came, collected Dot, and hauled it away in a truck. No word what the food Dot was carrying, but it's unclear if the suspects were the customers, but a police spokesman said that no one on their team ordered a pizza.
1: That's,
0: hey, we're in this SWAT situation. Somebody call DoorDash.
1: That has a neighbor looking out, all written all over, saying, oh, you know what? I could use a pizza.
0: Exactly. Let's see. Now we are going to head over to Ohio.
1: Okay.
0: We got another robot situation.
1: Oh, boy.
0: Yeah, robots are taking over the world, man. Yeah, they're delivering our food, and apparently they are giving us tickets.
1: Oh.
0: Yeah. So a police department in Dublin, Ohio, excitedly announced a brand new hire last summer, a $128,000 police safety robot named Dubbot.
1: Okay.
0: Dubbot was equipped with a 360-degree camera and an emergency call button capable of connecting people with an actual officer. And it was dispatched to a few places.
1: Okay.
0: Like a parking structure. Like keep an eye out on problems. Sure. You never know. You might have some kids that are, you know, maybe looking to steal some stuff from your car. Maybe a stereo, a purse that you left behind. Not even a year later, the Dublin PD has fired Dubbot.
1: Oh, no.
0: Yeah. For being useless.
1: Oh, yeah, that sounds about right.
0: Dubbot did not lead to any arrests, criminal cases, or tickets, and never identified any incidents requiring a police response.
1: Oh, good.
0: A spokesperson announced that the robot was being returned to the company that produced it. They were originally going to spend $238,000 to have two more bots for the next 2 years, but now they are backing out. The PD will get a partial refund for Dubbot.
1: You can pay humans to do nothing.
0: Exactly. Yeah, exactly. So there you go. Now we're going to Florida.
1: Of course. A mainstay.
0: Exactly. A Florida man shoplifting spree is getting a lot of laughs online.
1: Okay. Okay.
0: After he took a ribeye and a large brisket and stuffed it down his pants.
1: Ooh. Okay.
0: Is that a T-bone in your pocket? You're just happy to see me. According to reports, the man left the store with the price cuts of beef tucked down way deep down inside. He then shoved a bottle of wine in his pants before he made his getaway.
1: My gosh.
0: Now, I know that grocery prices are getting high.
1: Yeah.
0: And I haven't bought a steak in a long time at the grocery store. Am I going out and stealing it?
1: No. So he stole a whole bottle of wine.
0: Yes.
1: A brisket.
0: Yep.
1: And a ribeye.
0: Yes, he did.
1: Oh, boy, this guy's got an evening plan.
0: Yes, he does. After employees chased him down, they were able to get everything back. The shoplifter got away before cops could arrive, and the store says the store still has beef with the guy for trying to rip them off.
1: All right.
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6: Multiple crashes in the area. I'm Terry with a look at your morning commute. Nevada State Police in Reno are working to clear a crash on 395 southbound just south of Parr Boulevard. Watch out for possible delays there. In the Carson Valley, crash reported on 395 northbound just south of Johnson Lane. That crash is causing a few delays as well. Your drive out to USA Parkway is looking pretty good. Moderate traffic reported on eastbound 80 between Vista and Patrick. And Spanish Springs, your drive is looking moderate on southbound Pyramid Highway with a few slowdowns between La Posada and Highland Ranch Parkway. I'm Terry with a look at your morning commute.
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0: 105.7 KOZZ, Reno's Classic Rock. I was reading an article, and I was like, oh, shoot, the time. 8:47, Monday morning, your morning crew. Good morning.
1: Good morning.
0: Okay, now you're on your phone.
1: No, well, I was doing some prep.
0: That's all right.
1: As they say.
0: Anything good?
1: No.
0: Okay. All right, well, one of the things I was just looking at on my phone was the same story that I have right here. St. Elmo's Fire.
1: Okay.
0: Yeah.
1: We're talking about the movie? Oh, the movie or the steakhouse? Because there is a St. Elmo's Steakhouse in Indiana that movie's based off of.
0: Oh, really? I did not know any of this. Okay. Yeah. Well, no, this is the movie.
1: Okay.
0: And Rob Lowe has confirmed that there's going to be a sequel. He was a recent appearance on the Kelly Clarkson show. He said that a script is in the works. He says, quote, I'm trying to get it done. I'm excited. I think the reason that St. Elmo's continues to mean a lot to people is because it's such a great snapshot of your 20s.
1: Yeah.
0: Everyone wants us to do. We just need to get the script right. And that's what we're working on. So that'd be great.
1: That'd be great.
0: St. Elmo's Fire too.
1: Yeah. No, same. I would love to see them progressed 50 years into the future.
0: Yeah. Yeah.
1: And Rob Lowe still looks the same.
0: Oh, he really does, man. The guy has not aged.
1: No.
0: Michael J. Fox has been honored by his native Canada for his work in Hollywood and his years of advocacy for Parkinson's disease. Hmm. Fox was promoted to the Companion of the Order of Canada. I don't know if that's like the Loyal Order of Moose or whatever, but it's the country's highest civilian honor. He received the Order of Canada in 2011.
1: Yeah, good for him.
0: Yeah,
1: good for him. Michael J. Fox is on a few episodes of Shrinking.
0: Yes.
1: Yeah, I love that show.
0: Yeah, it's great.
1: Yeah.
0: Yeah, it's very sad to see it, though.
1: Yeah.
0: Very sad to
1: see it. It is.
0: Yeah. So the big thing happening this weekend.
1: What's that?
0: Tay-Tay and Travis.
1: Oh, gosh, yeah.
0: Yeah, it's coming up, man. The wedding. The wedding of the century.
1: Yeah, is it?
0: I think so. Taylor Swift and Travis Kelce.
1: I'm just so sick of that. As a Raiders fan, I am just so done with I just retire already.
0: So my mom is a huge celebrity hound. She loves celebrityism. Yeah. She loves all of that.
1: It's our royal family.
0: She is just all about celebrityism and parasocial is what she's considered, because she's almost like living in the lives of these other people. It's like they're all like, you know, her friends or whatever.
1: Yeah.
0: And so she is just all about celebrity, but she's like, man, I am so tired of Travis Kelce and Taylor Swift. I said, Mom, if it was Taylor Swift and Josh Allen, you would be all over it, because you were all over Josh Allen and Hailee Steinfeld. The only reason you hate this story is because it's Travis Kelce and your hatred of the Chiefs.
1: Oh, I will admit that 100%.
0: So, but it looks like Stevie Nicks and Tim McGraw are going to be performing at Wedding Palooza, is what it's being dubbed.
1: Oh, is that what it's being called?
0: Yeah, it's being dubbed Wedding Palooza.
1: Do we have a location set yet? I know that they're trying to throw the scent off of everybody.
0: Oh, they still say Madison Square Garden.
1: I don't know.
0: Looks like it's going to cost $20 million for this wedding, by the way.
1: That's it?
0: Yeah.
1: Wow.
0: And Millie Bobby Brown and David Harbour, they were on the show Stranger Things.
1: Love that show.
0: And they are reuniting for another show on Netflix, and it is going to be, David Harbour is going to be the father, Millie Bobby Brown will be the daughter. He is a former FBI agent, and she is going to follow in her footsteps, or his footsteps, as an FBI agent.
1: Okay.
0: Yeah.
1: All right.
0: And the Buffalo Bills going to christen their new home, Highmark Stadium, September 17th against the Detroit Lions. Got the big Wall of Fame.
1: Yeah.
0: Everybody up there on the Wall of Fame. Your Jim Kelly's, your Thurman Thomas, your Bruce Smith. You know who's not going to be on the Wall of Fame?
1: Who?
0: OJ.
1: Why? Yeah. What happened?
0: Well, the team says, quote, we have made an organizational decision that he is not a fit to display inside our new stadium and family circle. He will be the only name from the old stadium's Wall of Fame that won't make the journey to the new one. Of course, OJ, big legend in Buffalo.
1: Oh, yeah.
0: And of course, then, you know, what happened later in life has led to his removal from the Wall.

0: hell, you old bastard.
1: Happy birthday to you if you are celebrating a birthday today. My aunt would have been celebrating a birthday today. She passed away in 2013. Colin Jost is 44 years old today. Colin Hay, the Men at Work singer, is 73. Don Dokken, 73 years old today. Yeah. Dan Dierdorf is 77. Ian Pace of Deep Purple is 78 years old today. Gary Busey is 82 years old today. And I want to wish a very, very special happy birthday to the one and only Traffic King. Sorry, Terry.
2: It's okay.
1: Boogie.
2: Oh, yeah, 100%.
1: Boogie is celebrating a birthday today. Chris Payne was yesterday. Boogie is today. Happy birthday to Boogie.
2: Happy birthday, buddy.
1: Yeah, so if you happen to come down to pick up any prizes and Boogie is there, make sure you wish Boogie a happy birthday. Yes. So from the morning crew, we want to wish you a happy birthday, Boogie.
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0: It is the Morning Crew, 922, 105.7 KOZZ, Reno's Classic Rock. Terry, good morning.
1: Good morning.
0: Oh, good, man. It's been a fun Monday. We've been talking about Dazed and Confused and the Forrest Gump soundtracks, putting those up in our Monday morning album battle.
1: Yeah.
0: Right now, Dazed and Confused with a slight lead over Forrest Gump, so we'll wrap that up here very shortly.
1: Yeah.
0: And you're a car guy. You like cars.
1: I love cars.
0: Yeah. See, I'm not, I mean, I appreciate them.
1: Yeah.
0: I'm not one who, you know, like knows everything that about a 65 Chevy Mustang or anything like that.
1: My dad was in cars.
0: Right.
1: Was a body shop guy for a long time.
0: Right. Yeah.
1: And then later in his career, he transitioned to just restoring old classics.
0: Right. Yeah.
1: And so like the last like 20 years of his life. I mean, he passed away when he was 80, six, seven years ago. And the last day, he literally worked up until 6 months before he died.
0: Okay.
1: And so he was in a shop, you know, the hours weren't as long as, say, when I was a child. But, right, yeah. You know, he's still, so I have been around cars my entire life, and I absolutely love them.
0: Yeah.
1: And,
0: I appreciate looking at them, and for I don't know, you know, the Ford Corvette and the GMC Lamborghini and you know all of those. I'm not familiar with them.
1: Yeah,
0: all. I just look at them. All those are pretty, and move on with my day.
1: Okay,
0: yeah. So, but there's a lot of ugly cars out there too.
1: Oh my God, is there?
0: So we got the top six.
1: Okay.
0: Ugly cars. This is according, well, just to the internet, the ugliest cars ever made. Number six is the Nissan Cube.
1: Oh, 100%. That's a pretty ugly car. Oh God, that was terrible.
0: Yeah, it looks like a cube.
1: Yeah.
0: The Chevy Lumina van.
1: What?
0: Yeah.
1: Never seen it.
0: Okay. The Ford Crown Vic family truckster. Picture Chevy Chase driving it in Vacation while Holiday Road is playing.
1: I was going to say the 70s show, but they had the Vista Cruiser.
0: Okay.
1: Right. But yeah, no, the family truckster, 100% ugly.
0: AMC Pacer.
1: Yeah, the American Motor Companies, they had the Pacer. They had, what else did they have? They have a bunch of others, but ugly. They were a late 70s, early 80s concept car.
0: Okay. How about the Toyota Prius?
1: I don't think they're that ugly.
0: Okay.
1: I mean, the first ones, you knew what it was right away. But have you seen the new ones? Ooh, they look good.
0: No, I have not.
1: Yeah, if you've seen the new Priuses, they actually, I'm like looking at it going, I might buy that.
0: What about those electric Mustangs? Those are kind of ugly, too.
1: Those are great. I will defend them till, I kid.
0: And by the way, I do know all of the makers of the cars that I messed up earlier. You know, just.
1: It's a comedy show, folks.
0: Because I know people are going to be like, man, Jay's an idiot. It's the Ford Mustang. It's a Chevy Camaro.
1: I can just see the keyboard go. Sorry. Okay.
0: And the number one most ugly, and I agree with this one.
1: Yeah.
0: And I think most can. The Tesla Cybertruck.
1: Oh, God, yeah.
0: That 100%. Thing, it just, I don't even understand. I get the concept behind an electric truck. That's all well and good. This thing just looks incredibly stupid.
1: Here's a conspiracy theory behind the Cybertruck.
0: Uh-huh.
1: They built it, designed it for a lunar rover.
0: Okay.
1: And then they changed it to a Earth rover.
0: Interesting. Well, eventually, we're all going to be living on Mars, according to Elon.
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4: Multiple crashes in the area. I'm Terry with a look at your morning commute. Nevada State Police in Reno are working to clear a crash on 395 southbound just south of Parr Boulevard. Watch out for possible delays there. In the Carson Valley, crash reported on 395 northbound just south of Johnson Lane. That crash is causing a few delays as well. Your drive out to USA Parkway is looking pretty good. Moderate traffic reported on eastbound 80 between Vista and Patrick. And Spanish Springs, your drive is looking moderate on southbound Pyramid Highway with a few slowdowns between La Posada and Highland Ranch Parkway. I'm Terry with a look at your morning commute.
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6: Happy Monday. This is forecaster Anthony Ramos from News 4 with a look at today's weather in Reno. The cooler conditions are sticking around today thanks to that cold front that swept through over the weekend. Today's high is 79 degrees with a low tonight at 54. Expect northerly winds between 5 and 10 miles an hour. That's your News 4 Weather Authority forecast.
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0: 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It is 9:42.
1: You had to use your fingers on that one. What's going on?
0: 9:42, Monday morning. Good morning.
1: Good morning.
0: It just came out of Dr. Feelgood there. There are 10 health trends that are starting to scare doctors and nurses.
1: Oh.
0: Here's just a few of them.
1: Okay.
0: False panaceas. I don't know what that is.
1: I have no idea.
0: Yeah, whatever. Distrust in medical professionals and conspiracy theorists. I think a lot of this arise during the COVID years.
1: Well, I mean, some of those conspiracies came true, so...
0: Exactly.
1: Anyway.
0: Parasite cleanses from TikTok. They're causing liver failure.
1: Good.
0: Influencer medicine. You're getting all your medicine from... All your medical advice from influencers on TikTok.
1: TikTok, Instagram. Look, if you take all your advice from someone... No one should be able to pull up their phone and say, hey, you should do this for your liver without showing your work.
0: Right. Yeah, exactly. Doctors and nurses are starting to get concerned with e-scooters and e-bikes. A lot of accidents happening with those bad boys.
1: Okay.
0: Nitrous oxide abuse. Yeah, this is not good. I know some people that have had some problems with this.
1: And whippets are whippets. It sounds funny because like as a kid they were just like, oh, you might see blah blah blah. Now it's legit a problem.
0: Yeah, it really is.
1: Yeah, now it's not just a party thing anymore. It's a legit problem.
0: GLP-1 drugs.
1: Hey, get off that.
0: You take it for.
1: You
0: take it for diabetes.
1: I do, and I was originally prescribed it before the whole weight loss thing, and it has changed my life. I've lost weight. I have I am off all diabetes medication because of Ozempic, which I mean, technically it's a diabetes medication, so I'm still on one.
0: Right.
1: However, I don't have insulin. I don't have anything. So it's really changed my life. So those doctors can go take a hike.
0: Here's the one that is, this is a bad one for me.
1: Okay.
0: Sleep deprivation and energy drinks.
1: Oh, yeah.
0: Our bodies are not meant to run on that combo forever, and I've been running on that combo for at least 20 years now.
1: All you're doing is just, you're just mortgaging your sleep when you do that.
0: Ketamine.
1: Oh.
0: Just ask Matthew Perry.
1: Yep.
0: And vaping.
1: Yeah.
0: A lot of people using vaping instead of cigarettes, and that is a concern for doctors and nurses.
1: I'd smoked for 25 years, and I tried vaping after it just didn't scratch the itch for me. And then I found other things, and I'm like, okay, cool. Now I haven't smoked in 4 years.
0: All right. Okay, so that's going to do it for us.
1: That's it. We're done.
0: Let's wrap up the album battle.
1: Okay.
0: Dazed and Confused, Forrest Gump. What are you going to go with?
1: I'm going with Dazed and Confused.
0: All right. I'm with you on Dazed and Confused, and that is going to put Dazed and Confused with a 6-vote victory over the Forrest Gump soundtrack. Both soundtracks are great.
1: Oh, yeah.
0: But the Dazed and Confused has that classic rock edge.
1: That is the classic rock. It is all 70s all the time.
0: Yes,
1: and I love it.
0: Yeah, no, so that's great. So there you have it, your Monday morning album battle. We'll be back tomorrow with another question, and we'll talk and we'll have some other silliness. Terry, you're filling in for Pam Ferris today. You got another opportunity for the Summer of Fun Sounder.
1: You do.
0: So be listening for that. And I think you got something to give away too. Get the Lead Out.
1: Yeah. Oh, yeah, Lake Tahoe. Right. Yeah.
0: Okay. So there you go. So Terry's going to be filling in. So you got
1: counting this as a show prep meeting.
0: Yeah, you got like 9 hours of Terry this morning. So
1: that's too much of me.
0: It really is. Have a good day. Bye bye now.
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I'm Terry in for Pam today. 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

0: 105.7 KOZZ, Rito's Classic Rock. 38 special, hold on loosely. Good Monday, late morning. My name's Terry. I'm in for Pam today. Led Zeppelin on the way, the Beatles, and some Rush all lined up and ready to go for you here in just a little bit. We're giving you a chance to jet off to epic destinations because the KOZZ Summer of Fun is back, and we're here to celebrate 250 years of America. And we're sending you, last week we sent you to Boston and Philadelphia. This week we're looking to send you to South Dakota. And if you've never been to South Dakota, very underrated destination. You've got Mount Rushmore. Deadwood is a blast. The Black Hills of South Dakota is awesome. I mean, the entire place is like, it's a little Nevada. And go check it out. 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
2: Happy Monday. This is forecaster Anthony Ramos from News 4 with a look at today's weather around Lake Tahoe. The mild conditions are sticking around thanks to that cold front that swept through this weekend. Today, expect a high near 69 degrees, and tonight it's a low near 36 degrees. Winds will be out of the north around 5 miles an hour. That's your News 4 Weather Authority forecast.
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0: 105.7 KOZZ, Rito's Classic Rock, The Beatles, back in the USSR. I'm Terry, in for Pam today, Queen on the way. Also some Neil Young, Ozzy, all lined up and ready to go for you here in just a little bit. And also coming up at noon today, somewhere in the noon hour, I'll be giving away tickets to Get the Let Out at Harrah's Lake Tahoe for October 6th. All right, of course, a great, great Led Zeppelin tribute band. Tickets are coming your way here in just a little bit for that. And also, don't forget, July is our town. Yeah, our town, the full month of July, July 1st through the 31st, starts in 2 days. We're kicking it off with a Smash Mouth concert at Rancho San Rafael Park on July 1st. Now, if you have one of those little booklets that you see around town, there's a misprint. It is not July 31st for Smashdown. It is 30 days earlier, July 1st, all right? So, but other than that, the book is accurate and a great way to know what's going on in and around Art Town, all right? 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

0: 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Good Monday morning. I'm Terry in for Pam today. On the way, some Bad Company, Pretenders, and The Police. Right around the corner. Happy birthday to you if you celebrate a birthday today. This date, June 29th, you share your birthday with Ian Paice, who's best known as a drummer of Deep Purple and has been the band's only constant member since its foundation. Paice also worked with Whitesnake and Gary Moore as well. Also, happy birthday to someone actually I just saw, finally for the first time, Colin Hay, of course, Men at Work. He is Men at Work, right? Colin Hay at Men at Work. He's born in 1953 as of today. Today, and I saw him at Bottle Rock over Memorial Day weekend. Awesome. Still has his fastball. Love Colin Hay. Men at Work. Happy birthday to you if you celebrate a birthday today. The Police coming up on 105.7 KOZZ.
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2: Happy Monday. This is forecaster Anthony Ramos from News 4 with a look at today's weather in Reno. The cooler conditions are sticking around today thanks to that cold front that swept through over the weekend. Today's high is 79 degrees with a low tonight at 54. Expect northerly winds between 5 and 10 miles an hour. That's your News 4 Weather Authority forecast.
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0: 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Motley Crue coming up. Eddie Money and some ZZ Top a little later on. As we move throughout this day on a Monday, I'm Terry in for Pam today. Thanks for hanging out. Hey, on this date in rock and roll history, good old David Bowie. I almost said something else and that would have been very, very wrong. David Bowie, Mick Jagger recorded a version of Martha Reeves and the Vandellas' 1964 hit Dancing in the Street, and it was all done for Live Aid. And this is all back in 1985. And remember, Live Aid was a gigantic thing going on then. And the single did go on to be number one hit. The original plan was to perform the track together live with Bowie performing at Wembley and Mick Jagger at JFK Stadium in Washington, D.C., until they realized that the satellite link up would cause a half second delay. And that's, you just can't do that when you're performing. It would sound terrible unless either Bowie or Jagger mimed their contribution. Someone was either going to have to lip sync or so they decided, let's not do that. That was probably a good move. But there you go, Dancing in the Street. Recorded this date in 1985.
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0: 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I thank you, and I thank you for listening today. Thanks. I'm Terry in for Pam today. Made some homemade pizza last night, this weekend. That was, and when I say I mean my lovely lady Jamie. She did an awesome job. It was so good. Like three different styles of pizza. 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
2: Happy Monday. This is forecaster Anthony Ramos from News 4 with a look at today's weather around Lake Tahoe. The mild conditions are sticking around thanks to that cold front that swept through this weekend. Today, expect a high near 69 degrees, and tonight it's a low near 36 degrees. Winds will be out of the north around 5 miles an hour. That's your News 4 Weather Authority forecast.
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Here's Lynyrd Skynyrd with What's Your Name? My name's Terry. I'm in for Pam today. 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

0: 105.7 KOZZ, Rito's Classic Rock, The Cult, and She Sells Sanctuary. I can't say that one very fast. I end up, you know, sounding, well, I grew up with a lisp, and you might be able to hear it sometimes here and there, but I worked really hard to get rid of it. So, She Sells Sanctuary. There we go. I did it. Thanks for listening. My name's Terry. I'm in for Pam today. The Doors on the way, Van Halen, and then Foreigner all lined up, ready to go for you. The Summer of Fun is back, and we are so excited to have it back. This week's trip is South Dakota. South Dakota, a very underrated place to visit. You got the Black Hills, which is awesome. Of course, Mount Rushmore, Deadwood, Rapid City, all those places that I named out, I've been, and I can recommend going. Of course, Sturgis, and was that in August? Well, we want to send you. All you have to do is listen for that sounder three times daily. All right. And if you're the 11th caller at 775-737, don't call now, though, but 5699, which spells out K-O-Z-Z, you will get qualified for that trip to South Dakota. All right. So you can only qualify once a week if you qualify this week. Then you're just sitting back listening to everybody else get qualified. Then you can qualify the next week if you don't win. But you're going to win, I think. Hopefully. Fingers crossed. Summer of Fun, of course, South Dakota this week. All right, so be listening for that sounder on 105.7 KOZZ, Reno's Classic Rock.
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3: Happy Monday. This is forecaster Anthony Ramos from News 4 with a look at today's weather in Reno. The cooler conditions are sticking around today thanks to that cold front that swept through over the weekend. Today's high is 79 degrees with a low tonight at 54. Expect northerly winds between 5 and 10 miles an hour. That's your News 4 Weather Authority forecast.
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0: 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The Doors and Break On Through, and I'm going to do just that. Break through these doors here and go home. Thanks for letting me hang out. I'm back again tomorrow. I'm in all week for Pam, and she's off relaxing and getting some rest. Very well deserved. AC/DC coming up. 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He's got some David Bowie and Heart coming up on 105.7 KOZZ. 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

happy Monday. This is forecaster Anthony Ramos from News 4 with a look at today's weather around Lake Tahoe. The mild conditions are sticking around thanks to that cold front that swept through this weekend. Today, expect a high near 69 degrees, and tonight it's a low near 36 degrees. Winds will be out of the north around 5 miles an hour. That's your News 4 Weather Authority forecast.

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The Max Volume, working with Pam Studio. Yeah, doing the best damn job I can. Pam Ferris this week is giving away tickets to go see Get the Lead Out, the amazing Led Zeppelin tribute to Harris Tahoe. That's coming up on October the 6th. That'll give you plenty of time to get your outfit together. Listen to Pam all week to win. She should be back tomorrow, Wednesday. She went on a trip.

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1: Well. It's just not a Monday. Unless something blows up or breaks or something. And it has been an interesting broadcast so far. Trying to fix stuff that's broken. And, you know, when you're dealing with computers and things like that, yeah, your mind starts to melt. So we're just kind of getting through this day and doing the best we can, okay? Because we got some issues going on with computers. Always a good time. You know what? 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LiveNation.com has got this thing going on. It's lawn seats. 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Now, if you've ever been up on the lawn at Toyota Amphitheater, that's where all the fun is. 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LiveNation.com. Some of the shows, Santana and the Doobies, Toto and Christopher Cross, The Black Crows, Muse, Five Finger Death Punch, Motley Crue, and Stained. 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Coming back, we're just going to have the best damn time we can. We'll be listening for the Summer of Fun Sounder. Also, coming up, we're going to give away a Mountain Mike's Pizza, $25 worth of Mountain Mike's Pizza, right here with KOZZ.
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5: Happy Monday. This is forecaster Anthony Ramos from News 4 with a look at today's weather in Reno. The cooler conditions are sticking around today thanks to that cold front that swept through over the weekend. Today's high is 79 degrees with a low tonight at 54. Expect northerly winds between 5 and 10 miles an hour. That's your News 4 Weather Authority forecast.
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0: There's Billy Idol, one of Puppets of KOC's Classic Rock. And Max Mulliam.
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0: Ozzy Osbourne before that, and also had the Cars, just what I needed. So it's the Morning Crew, okay? 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Macbeth and a Robin Hood tale. Some good things. And all the other things that happen up there in Sand Harbor for Shakespeare at Lake Tahoe. Lake Tahoe Shakespeare Festival 2026. The heart of Robin Hood and Macbeth. Man, another great year. And you can win tickets with your buddies. Well, Kevin should be back soon. Terry's been doing a good job filling in, and Jay Slater, the man who can, has, and will again. Yeah, and tomorrow morning, win tickets right here on 105.7 KOZZ, Reno's Classic Rock.
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4: We're kicking off this afternoon with a crash northbound on USA Parkway. Authorities are reporting that crash about 15 minutes ago in the northbound direction, halfway between Electric Avenue and Clark Station Road. That has the potential to affect you if you plan on heading out of the Tahoe Reno Industrial Center for the evening. Once you get to 80, the westbound flow is slow and full of wheels from the on-ramp there at USA Parkway and stays congested to Patrick. Within the city limits, the traffic is moving smoothly, except in one area. You guessed it, 395 northbound. That started the pre-rush hour scramble with a ton of vehicles crowding the road from the Spaghetti Bowl up to Panther Valley. I'm also seeing some buildup on West McCarran from West 4th Street up to Collin Parkway.
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0: 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Who is this?
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3: We're kicking off the 29th afternoon of June with a crash-free city. That doesn't mean there's no congestion, though. You'll find that in a few spots. USA Parkway from Electric Avenue to the 80 on-ramp. Slam with wheels still. Once you do make it to the Highway 80 westbound from the on-ramp to Patrick, it's full of regular and commercial vehicles, slowing down the exodus from that area. Within the city limits, congestion is present on West McCarran from West 4th Street up to Collin Parkway, on North McCarran between Rock and Bering Boulevard over in Sparks, and the biggest hotspot in Reno, 395 northbound from the Spaghetti Bowl to Panther Valley. The pre-rush hour scramble is in full effect there. This is Boogie with a look at this afternoon's traffic.
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5: Happy Monday. This is forecaster Anthony Ramos from News 4 with a look at today's weather around Lake Tahoe. The mild conditions are sticking around thanks to that cold front that swept through this weekend. Today, expect a high near 69 degrees, and tonight it's a low near 36 degrees. Winds will be out of the north around 5 miles an hour. That's your News 4 Weather Authority forecast.
0: 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And Butcher Boy's got what you need for your best barbecue. 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

0: 105.7 KLCC Windows Classic Rock, and there's Cheap Trick. 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I'm looking at online there. 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Now, this is a 57 Chevy. Steel fenders, steel doors, steel, okay? And the bumper, you look in the bumper, half inch steel bumper. This is a machine, man. It's gorgeous. That'd be a great one to be driving around town for hot August nights. There's a Chevy Camaro, a 69 Chevy Camaro. Gorgeous, gorgeous. Wow, Muncie 4-speed. Yeah, RSSS, very rare. There were a lot of S's, there were a lot of SS's, and there was a lot of rally sports, but an RSSS is quite the find, okay? 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
1: It's Alice Cooper starting a whole new week here in Central Europe. While I'm climbing over the Alps, you can check out what's going on in my attic, a tale about making one of the worst movies in history. Then for You Gotta Love the 80s, it's a blind guitarist. And on Movie Music Madness, it's a Steven Spielberg movie featuring Twisted Sister. Then I've got two Cooper's covers, an attic classic for some wacky Canadians, and rock trivia on all the greats. You've got to hang out with me tonight.
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